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1: Ja, yeah, you know, I'm 71 and I'll just have to take it as it comes.
2: Congratulations.
1: Well, yes, thank you.
0: Paul Auster och Siri Hustvedt levde ihop i ett liv som på många vis var ljust och rikt och självvalt. Men mitt i skapandet och författandets lugna vardag fanns konflikter och olikheter och dessutom rena avgrunder och mörka tragedier.
1: This wasn't a fairy tale and we didn't always agree. There were conflicts and real hardships. I mean, many of them not actually of our own making or between us, but they too can put a strain on a marriage. You know, Paul's son, my stepson Daniel, he was an addict, and this created a lot of tumultuous torment for everyone in the family. But we never got to that place where we were near parting or discuss divorce or anything like that.
0: Vi pratade aldrig om att skiljas eller att gå skilda vägar, säger Siri Hustvedt, även om vi gick igenom svåra saker. 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
1: Daniels daughter, Ruby Auster, died suddenly. 10 months old. We didn't know how, we didn't know what had happened. Daniel was living with his partner and this little baby. But there was a medical report on her, but it didn't appear until 6 months later. And Daniel was then arrested for negligent homicide because she had died of heroin and fentanyl. He was arrested and went to jail, was released on bail, and very shortly after, he overdosed himself, and then he died some days later.
0: Pauls son Daniel hade en dotter, Ruby Auster, som dog när hon var 10 månader gammal i november 2021. Undersökningarna visade att hon dött med heroin och fentanyl i sin lilla kropp. Daniel sattes i fängelse, släpptes mot borgen och dog av en överdos. 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Paul kallade dotterns och sonens död för the horrible things, de hemska sakerna, berättar Siri Hustvedt.
1: What Paul called it just the horrible things. And he was diagnosed then with cancer early in 2023. So this reality was something that was so grotesque, I think, for both of us, and so hurtful that it was extremely difficult to talk about. And I could not say anything in public about it for a long time. Neither could Paul. Of course, it was publicized. The world knew. It was in newspapers and media reports all over the world. And before Paul's memorial, which was held the January after he died, I realized that it was going to be terribly important for me to say the horrible things aloud to the 200 people who came to his memorial service in New York City, because if I didn't, it would be